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1: One, two, three. Who says I can't get stoned?

wild thing, I think I love you. But I wanna know for sure. So come on and hold me tight. I love you.

wild thing, I think you move me. But I wanna know for sure, so come on and hold me tight. 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